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3: Warm, humid, and mostly sunny on this Wednesday morning. Temperatures back starting in the upper 60s, the lower 70s. It will be that taste of summer for the afternoon with a high today around 90. It will feel like the mid to upper 90s under partly cloudy skies, not expecting any showers or thunderstorms. From the Storm Team 10 Weather Center, I'm Chris Cozart.
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1: From the KLFY newsroom, I'm George Faust. Lafayette police say that one person was killed in a crash Tuesday on the Evangeline Thruway. 50-year-old Mark Hayes was pronounced dead at the scene. Investigators say Hayes was riding a gas-powered bike when he ran a red light and proceeded into the intersection. At the same time, a pickup truck towing a trailer was turning left through the intersection. Hayes struck the trailer during the turn. In other news this morning, authorities arrested the Tobacco Tavern store owner and an employee after state police determined 17-year-old Taylen Hebert purchased herbal supplement pills suspected of containing a Schedule 1 controlled dangerous substance from the Ville Platte business. According to officials, Hebert was found dead at his home in Turkey Creek one day after he bought the over-the-counter herbal supplement pills from Tobacco Tavern. Both men were booked into the Evangeline Parish Jail. That's a look at some of the news headlines. I'm George Faust from the KLFY Newsroom.
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2: Warm, humid, and mostly sunny on this Wednesday morning. Temperatures back starting in the upper 60s, the lower 70s. There will be that taste of summer for the afternoon with a high today around 90. It'll feel like the mid to upper 90s under partly cloudy skies, not expecting any showers or thunderstorms. From the Storm Team 10 Weather Center, I'm Chris Kozar.
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0: 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Big safety news for Lafayette Parish. The city marshal's office is getting $100,000 in state funding for brand new security gear. They're picking up portable walkthrough metal detectors that set up in just 10 minutes, along with a dedicated trailer to haul them around. Now, Marshal Reggie Thomas says there hasn't been a specific incident. They're just being proactive. So expect to see these fast screening gates keeping crowds safe at high school football games, charter school events, and city park gatherings. Love to see it, Lafayette.
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0: 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If you've been thinking about adding a little more love to your family, this could be your sign. The Lafayette Animal Shelter, they've been doing this since August. They've been waiving adoption fees during six special weekends between now and October, towards the end of October. Okay, so the upcoming dates, October 16th and 17th, and they're going to do it again October 23rd and 24th. And there's even more good news. Adopted dogs get a free crate, cats get a free carrier, and every adoption includes vaccines, a microchip, and spay or neuter. So if you got a little more room in your heart, maybe a little more room on the couch, there could be a furry friend waiting for you at the Lafayette Animal Shelter.
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3: Warm, humid, and mostly sunny on this Wednesday morning. Temperatures back starting in the upper 60s, the lower 70s. There will be that taste of summer for the afternoon with a high today around 90. It will feel like the mid to upper 90s under partly cloudy skies, not expecting any showers or thunderstorms. From the Storm Team 10 Weather Center, I'm Chris Cozart.
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1: From the KLFY newsroom, I'm George Faust. Lafayette police say that one person was killed in a crash Tuesday on the Evangeline Thruway. 50-year-old Mark Hayes was pronounced dead at the scene. Investigators say Hayes was riding a gas-powered bike when he ran a red light and proceeded into the intersection. At the same time, a pickup truck towing a trailer was turning left through the intersection. Hayes struck the trailer during the turn. In other news this morning, authorities arrested the Tobacco Tavern store owner and an employee after state police determined 17-year-old Taylan Hebert purchased herbal supplement pills suspected of containing a Schedule 1 controlled dangerous substance from the Ville Platte business. According to officials, Hebert was found dead at his home in Turkey Creek one day after he bought the over-the-counter herbal supplement pills from Tobacco Tavern. Both men were booked into the Evangeline Parish Jail. That's a look at some of the news headlines. I'm George Faust from the KLFY Newsroom.
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2: Warm, humid, and mostly sunny on this Wednesday morning. Temperatures back starting in the upper 60s, the lower 70s. There will be that taste of summer for the afternoon with a high today around 90. It will feel like the mid to upper 90s under partly cloudy skies, not expecting any showers or thunderstorms. From the Storm Team 10 Weather Center, I'm Chris Kozark.
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2: Warm, humid, and mostly sunny on this Wednesday morning. Temperatures back starting in the upper 60s, the lower 70s. And we'll be that taste of summer for the afternoon with a high today around 90. It will feel like the mid to upper 90s under partly cloudy skies, not expecting any showers or thunderstorms. From the Storm Team 10 Weather Center, I'm Chris Kozar.
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1: From the KLFY newsroom, I'm George Faust. Lafayette police say that one person was killed in a crash Tuesday on the Evangeline Thruway. 50-year-old Mark Hayes was pronounced dead at the scene. Investigators say Hayes was riding a gas-powered bike when he ran a red light and proceeded into the intersection. At the same time, a pickup truck towing a trailer was turning left through the intersection. Hayes struck the trailer during the turn. In other news this morning, authorities arrested the Tobacco Tavern store owner and an employee after state police determined 17-year-old Taylen Hebert purchased herbal supplement pills suspected of containing a Schedule 1 controlled dangerous substance from the Ville Platte business. According to officials, Hebert was found dead at his home in Turkey Creek one day after he bought the over-the-counter herbal supplement pills from Tobacco Tavern. Both men were booked into the Evangeline Parish Jail. That's a look at some of the news headlines. I'm George Faust from the KLFY Newsroom.
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2: Warm, humid, and mostly sunny on this Wednesday morning. Temperatures back starting in the upper 60s, the lower 70s. It will be that taste of summer for the afternoon with a high today around 90. It will feel like the mid to upper 90s under partly cloudy skies, not expecting any showers or thunderstorms. From the Storm Team 10 Weather Center, I'm Chris Cozart.
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0: 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Big safety news for Lafayette Parish. The city marshal's office is getting $100,000 in state funding for brand new security gear. Now, they're picking up portable walkthrough metal detectors that set up in just 10 minutes, along with a dedicated trailer to haul them around. Marshal Reggie Thomas says there hasn't really been a specific incident. They're just being proactive. So expect to see these fast screening gates keeping crowds safe at high school football games, charter school events, and city park gatherings. Love to see it, Lafayette.
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1: Warm, humid, and mostly sunny on this Wednesday morning. Temperatures back starting in the upper 60s and lower 70s. There will be that taste of summer for the afternoon with a high today around 90. It will feel like the mid to upper 90s under partly cloudy skies, not expecting any showers or thunderstorms. From the Storm Team 10 Weather Center, I'm Chris Kozar.
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We're back in it, y'all, with another hour of your midday takeover. Yep. Back in it on this hump day with some George Strait with Baby Blue.

Your home for 90s country and more 99.1 KXKC. There is a brand new comic convention heading to Louisiana later this year. And we got some tickets that we're going to be giving away later this afternoon. I'll tell you all about it in just a few. In the meantime, there's some Travis Tritt with Drift Off the Dream.

0: You're home for 90s country and more 99.1 KXKC. So we lost Lafayette Comic Con. They're no longer doing it. But we're getting Cajun Con, which is happening December 5th and 6th at Lamar Dixon Expo Center in Gonzales. It's going to be a two-day event packed with comics, cosplay, gaming, celebrities, collectibles, vendors, all that good stuff. 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That's right. Keep listening later this afternoon with Troy during the afternoon drive for your chance to call in to win. We got some Cajun Con tickets that you could win right here. More details? 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I'm Corey, and you're listening to 99.1 KXKC.
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2: Hot, humid, and summer-like on this Wednesday afternoon with a temperature near 90 degrees. It feels like the mid to upper 90s under partly cloudy skies, and everything looks pretty quiet for the rest of the day. Warm and humid tonight. Temperatures falling into the upper 60s, a lower 70s. Still not much changing on your Thursday. Highs around 90, a mix of sun and clouds, and staying quiet. From the Storm Team 10 Weather Center, I'm Chris Cozart.
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You know what? I made myself feel old and nostalgic at the same time. I was looking at the popular costumes the year I was born. And, whoo, I am dated. I'll tell you what I found in just a little bit. In the meantime, here's Clay Walker, Dream With My Eyes Open.

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0: 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They put out an article about the popular Halloween costumes the year they were born. I was curious. So I was like, what was the thing back in, I'm going to date myself, 1990. That's when I was born. And the popular ones were The Simpsons. Apparently, Bart and Homer were just top contenders. The Super Mario Bros., very popular in the 90s. And the original Teenage Mutant Ninja Turtles movie was super popular. So all the kids had the jumpsuits. And there's some highlights to the story as well. If you were born in like 1989, Ghostbusters were popular. 1988, Beetlejuice. 1993, Power Rangers. 1996, you were probably a Spice Girl if you're a little girl. If you're born in 98, Scream. You're probably a baby ghost face if you were born in that year. And it keeps on going. If you want to see the highlights, you can find it on our Facebook. In the meantime, more country for you right here on 99.1 KXKC.
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Back in it with another hour of your midday takeover coming up right after this. I've got a keyword for you. Yep, you want to win a tropical vacation for you and your family? 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

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Dreaming of a tropical vacation for your family? 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It's the Dream Resorts and Spas Vacay. 4-day, 3-night, all-inclusive trip for 4, including airfare to one of the Dream Resorts happening in Mexico. 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Again, that national keyword is TIDE. Text that into 95819. And good luck. Keep on listening. Don't text and drive. But here's some Phil Vassar. Just another day in paradise.

0: Your home for 90s country and more 99.1 KXKC. It happened. All y'all talking about, this year's awesome, no storms, really. Well, look what you did. Tropical storm Isaias has formed in the Gulf and is already showing signs of strengthening and organizing. So we're going to see that in the next 24 hours. So, and it should be hitting a path through Mexico and Alabama, that coastline area. So get ready for that. Winds can be up to like 40 miles per hour through the like east, northeast path. Rapid intensification happening in the next 48 hours. So we get in a storm. Right away. I know it's late in the season, but it's happening. So cross our fingers. Hopefully this is it. But it did happen. We got a tropical storm going on. I'm Corey, and you're listening to 99.1 KXKC.
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3: Hot, humid, and summer-like on this Wednesday afternoon with a temperature near 90 degrees. It feels like the mid to upper 90s under partly cloudy skies, and everything looks pretty quiet for the rest of the day. Warm and humid tonight. Temperatures falling into the upper 60s, the lower 70s. Still not much changing on your Thursday. Highs around 90, a mix of sun and clouds, and staying quiet. From the Storm Team 10 Weather Center, I'm Chris Cozart. Hey.
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Just in case you missed it, the national keyword for this hour to go to a tropical resort vacation for your family is going to be tied. 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

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Hey there, it's your boy Corey. We got some Shania Twain news for you. I'll tell you all about it in just a few minutes. In the meantime, here's some Tracy Byrd with I'm From the Country on 99.1 KXKC.

0: Here, home for Daddy's Country and more 99.1 KXKC. Got some Shania Twain news for you. She's releasing a extended edition of her latest album, Little Miss Twain, on Friday. This one includes 6 new songs. And in some Shania Twain news, she also narrated her 2011 memoir. So it was released back in 2011. It's called From This Moment On. And she dubbed it. And so that audiobook version of her memoir is out now. Basically, she says, returning to my story after all these years give me a chance to reflect on the journey from where I am today, which is cool. So it probably felt like, you know, reliving a bygone age for her. Again, that audiobook is out wherever audiobooks are. And you can also look forward to the extended edition of Little Miss Twain out this Friday.
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This is some John Michael Montgomery. I can love you like that. 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

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The trailer for the Netflix country music crime thriller is out. That's an awesome combination of words. We'll talk more about that in just a few minutes. In the meantime, it's from Brooks and Dunn. You're going to miss me when I'm gone.

0: You're home for 90s country and more 99.1 KXKC. It's your boy, Corey. We've talked about this. A lot of people have been looking forward to it. A country music crime drama on Netflix. It's called Heartland. And they got some awesome people playing it. Jessica Chastain is a reluctant or reclusive country star who returns to Nashville to find her missing niece, who's a rising country star, played by Carter Faith. So they got some big names in there. It also stars Jennifer Nettles from Sugarland. They got Margo Price in it. The soundtrack is also turning out to be pretty well. I've already checked out a couple of the songs from like Margo Price and Carly Pierce and Channing Wilson. It looks like it's going to shape up to be a pretty good crime drama. And it's set in the world of country music, which we live in. It's premiering November 13th. It's called Heartland. It's going to be on Netflix. So let's check it out. I'm Corey, and you're listening to 99.1 KXKC.
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2: Hot, humid, and summer-like on this Wednesday afternoon with a temperature near 90 degrees. It feels like the mid to upper 90s under partly cloudy skies, and everything looks pretty quiet for the rest of the day. Warm and humid tonight. Temperatures falling into the upper 60s, a lower 70s. Still not much changing on your Thursday. Highs around 90, a mix of sun and clouds, and staying quiet. From the Storm Team 10 Weather Center, I'm Chris Cozart.
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It's time for some Clay Walker. And then, after that, I got your live music update telling you about what shows are going on tonight.

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1: Some say love, it is a river, and that it drowns the tender reed. And some say love, it's like a razor, and that it leaves your soul to bleed.

0: You're home for 90s country and more 99.1 KXKC. You want to get out of the house and go enjoy some live music on this Wednesday? Well, I got you. We got some live music at Charlie G's Seafood and Grill tonight at 6. We got the Cajun Jam Sessions at DI's Cajun Restaurant in Bastille. We got Michael Scott Boudreau at the Pelican Park McCready Stage in Karen Crow. We got the Cajun Jam going on to Blue Moon Saloon tonight at 8. And then I believe we got a scholarship fundraiser going on at the Sidecar tonight at 6. Abal de Maison Scholarship. So if you want to check out that live music, find out more details at KLFY's Local Music Spotlight, or check out LafayetteTravel.com for all that good info. 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

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We're almost there. Here's some Travis Tritt with Any More, right here on 99.1 KXKC. I can't.

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Good news. Brooks and Dunn is heading to the Cajun Dome tomorrow. We'll talk about some life hacks, how to survive the concert in just a little bit. In the meantime, here's some Chad Rock with Yes on 99.1 KXKC.

0: Here, home for 90s country and more, 99.1 KXKC. Brooks and Dunn are coming to Lafayette tomorrow. They're going to be at the Cajun Dome Convention Center at 7 p.m. That's when the show starts. They're having a pre-show party at 5. Then the main concert starts at 7. And then the after party is, like, I think, at 10 at the Yard Goat, which is 116 Bertrand Drive, which sounds fun. And it's an open beer garden situation. But I've got some life hacks for you. I've done so many of these concerts, whether for work or just going to the convention center. So here's your idea. Free drink. Get it before you go in there. Then after the second opener does their set, go get another drink. And that's the one you're going to have for the concert. And whenever you park your car, make sure you're pointing out. So when you park in, you'll be able to, like, leave the parking lot super easy. You're not having to back up and worrying about all that stuff. That becomes a major drag. You don't want that. So there's a little tip for you as you go to the concert tomorrow. Y'all go enjoy yourself. Get your tickets. They're available at the Cajun Dome box office, by the way.
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2: Hot, humid, and summer-like on this Wednesday afternoon with a temperature near 90 degrees. It feels like the mid to upper 90s under partly cloudy skies, and everything looks pretty quiet for the rest of the day. Warm and humid tonight. Temperatures falling into the upper 60s, the lower 70s. Still not much changing on your Thursday. Highs around 90, a mix of sun and clouds, and staying quiet. From the Storm Team 10 Weather Center, I'm Chris Cozart.
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Your home for 90s country and more, 99.1 KXKC. I talked to the people in charge. Yes, guys, if you want to wear a red dress to the red dress run, you can. No one's going to judge you. 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

0: 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It's your boy Corey about to get out of here for today. Before I do, though, I want to hook you up. The next hour, Troy Leger's got another opportunity for you to text in to win a trip for a family vacation at a Dream Resorts and Spa. Yep, one of the 16 Dream Resorts throughout Mexico. You could be there, but you're going to need the keyword. So next hour, Troy Leger is going to hook us up with the keyword, and I'm going to give it to you right now. So you have it ready to go. He's going to tell you when, but you're already going to have it because Corey's magical like that, and he want to hook you up. So the national keyword for the 2 o'clock hour is Cove, C-O-V-E. You're going to text that to 95819. Whenever Troy Leger tells you, don't waste that text message right now. You want to win. All right? That keyword's going to be Cove. You're going to text that to 95819. Good luck. Enjoy the rest of your Wednesday. I'm Corey, and you're listening to 99.1 KXKC.
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home for 90s country and more. 99.1 KXKC, I tell you, it's been a week already. I just soon get up and go hide in a cave for a couple of days, but we don't play that. We're from South Crowley. Going gets tough. South

Your home for 90s country and more 99.1 KSKC. We got that great keyword for you, the one that gets you the getaway to Mexico. The Dream Resorts and Vacations getaway. Yeah, 4 days, 3 nights, all inclusive. Keyword is on the way.

0: 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Congratulations to Melissa Payne. She is the latest Dream Resorts and Spas getaway winner. 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
2: Hot, humid, and summer-like on this Wednesday afternoon with a temperature near 90 degrees. It feels like the mid to upper 90s under partly cloudy skies, and everything looks pretty quiet for the rest of the day. Warm and humid tonight. Temperatures falling into the upper 60s, the lower 70s. Still not much changing on your Thursday. Highs around 90, a mix of sun and clouds, and staying quiet. From the Storm Team 10 Weather Center, I'm Chris Cozart.
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Well, it's a little early yet to know exactly where this storm might be going, but we do have a storm forming up in the Gulf. And, well, it might be time to get that extra bedroom ready because it looks like it might be headed for the Cajun Riviera.

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We got another keyword coming up after 3 o'clock. 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

You're home for 90s country and more 99.1 KXKC. Sweet Dolly Parton, Ronnie Millsap. Still a lot of chatter about her former head of security. That's just kind of a mess. Listen, you want somebody who's kind of aggressive to handle your security, but it's unfortunate when that they all of a sudden they become the attack. That's scary, and family to boot. So it's even harder to work with. Oh Lord! All right, coming up, your next new keyword for the Dream Resorts getaway.

Your home for 90s country and more 99.1 KXKC. Got a big shout out for some Edward Jones folks over in the Erath area. That'd be Nick and John and Patty, his wife, and Megan, I think, is on this team here, and Tyler. I know Tyler from church way back. Also, Jackie Saunier, she's a senior branch administrative officer over there. Hey, shout out to Edward Jones in Erath.

0: You're home for 90s country and more 99.1 KXKC. I know what you're saying. You're like, Troy, how do I get my business shout outed like you just did for the Edward Jones over in ERAV? Well, it helps if you go to school with and graduate with me from Crowley High School. So John and Patty Swear both graduated in my class from Crowley High School. And then we got to know their son as he was part of our church for a little while. And Tyler, who also works over there, I see, used to be at the church branch we go to at Our Savior's Church. Anyway, ran into him. We're doing a book study on Revelations of all things at church, and they were saying that Jackie listens. He's like, Troy, I think I hear you in my office every day. John was saying, he's like, I didn't realize that was you. I'm like, well, there's probably about 25 Troy Leges, but yes, I'm your classmate, the one who's on the radio. All right, so let's take a look now and see, moving on, how can you win a dream resort vacation getaway? How about just text the keyword trip to 95819. That's what you are, Troy. You're a trip. 99.1 KXKC.
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3: Hot, humid, and summer-like on this Wednesday afternoon with a temperature near 90 degrees. It feels like the mid to upper 90s under partly cloudy skies, and everything looks pretty quiet for the rest of the day. Warm and humid tonight. Temperatures falling into the upper 60s, a lower 70s. Still not much changing on your Thursday. Highs around 90, a mix of sun and clouds, and staying quiet. From the Storm Team 10 Weather Center, I'm Chris Cozart.
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I know $1,000 is not much, but hey, how far could that go to covering all the expensive groceries, the rising costs, and maybe that expense?

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0: 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Huh, yeah. So that's happening this coming Friday. More details on our website and on the Sweet Deal link. Again, it goes live this Friday morning. We'll see if we can talk to Caleb maybe tomorrow before the Sweet Deal this weekend. 99.1 KXKC.
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You're home for 90s country and more 99.1 KXKC. Shout out to those folks down at the Lamar Dixon Expo Center. They got a couple of big things going on. Big Boots on the Bayou is one. We've been posting about that. Get your tickets soon to Boots on the Bayou. A great lineup. And also the Cajun Con coming. We'll talk a little bit more about that.

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0: You're home for 90s country and more 99.1 KXKC. Yeah, we're on the countdown to Festivals Acadiana in Girard Park this weekend. That's a big one, y'all. That's a big annual. I don't know. I know it's tens of thousands of people who show up every year. And there's an incredible lineup. I'll start giving you the lineup, but there's so many bands. Like, it's like reading a book. It's an incredible diversity. Plus, you got arts and crafts. And so it's Festivals Acadiana et Creole. So come check it out if you love a cultural festival, this one in Girard Park. And our fingers crossed that that storm that's brewing in the Gulf is not going to affect any of this weekend. We've just got to watch out for Mother Nature. But I think we're dancing rain or shine for the most part. Also, of course, countdown to the Boots on the Bayou. Tomorrow night, we've got Brooks and Dunn at the Cajun Dome. And, the Cajun Con, which is coming to the Lamar Dixon Expo. Now, that's not until December. We'll give you more details about that. And we also have family four-packs that you can win from us to see some of your favorite old-time television celebrities and stars. Yeah, that's all here, right here at 99.1 KXKC.
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2: Hot, humid, and summer-like on this Wednesday afternoon with a temperature near 90 degrees. It feels like the mid to upper 90s under partly cloudy skies, and everything looks pretty quiet for the rest of the day. Warm and humid tonight. Temperatures falling into the upper 60s, the lower 70s. Still not much changing on your Thursday. Highs around 90, a mix of sun and clouds, and staying quiet. From the Storm Team 10 Weather Center, I'm Chris Cozart.
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You're home for 90s country and more 99.1 KXKC. So we have a young lady named Isabella Juliet who showed up on The Voice. Again, the auditions that are going on right now. And she didn't turn any chairs, but I'm going to let you listen to a little bit of what she sang, which was Things a Man Ought to Know Anyway by Lainey Wilson. I thought she did a good job with it, but she did not turn any chairs.

More 99.1 KXKC. So back to The Voice and some of the auditions. Now, this young lady's name is Isabella Juliet. I thought she did a fine job, but she didn't actually turn any chairs. Check out a little bit of her performance. Good-looking girl.

0: 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Every now and then it happens, but you know, just the national attention by itself can really go a long way to getting a career started. 99.1 KXKC.
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So I'm looking at the storm track for Isaiah. I don't know how to pronounce it. I'm sorry, y'all. I haven't actually heard anybody say it. I just keep seeing it spelled Isaiah. Anyway, the storm that's in the Gulf. We'll talk a little bit about when it might make landfall.

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You're home for 90s country and more 99.1 KXKC. Well, it's sort of looking like this storm that formed off the GUG way, way low in the Gulf of Mexico and is off the coast of Mexico is going to come around and possibly make landfall later this week. We'll tell you what the storm track is currently predicting. I don't think we're out of the woods

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Brooks and Dunn on the Cajun Dome stage tomorrow night. Tickets still available. A few if you want to get those. 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Also, we talk Tropical Storm coming up

0: Your home for 90s country and more 99.1 KXKC. All right, so this tropical storm that's forming out of the Gulf way south of us is supposed to kind of pop out to literally, if you draw a line below Louisiana, it'll go Category 1. Literally, if you draw a straight line from the middle of the boot, it'll kind of be forming Category 1 right there on Thursday, they're saying. And that'll be, you know, a minimum strength storm at about 75 miles an hour. And then by Friday, it's moved over to below Florida, the edge of Florida, really. So way over to that side of the Gulf. And then by Saturday at 1 a.m., making landfall, they predict possibly going to a Category 2, then falling back to a Category 1 before it comes inland because of some other atmospheric things that are going on that should weaken the storm. That said, it's still early. We still have to keep an eye on it, and we may still, you know, we could fall into that cone because those storms are pretty big. Even though that little line goes way over there, the cone is a little wider than that. 99.1 KXKC.
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3: Hot, humid, and summer-like on this Wednesday afternoon with a temperature near 90 degrees. It feels like the mid to upper 90s under partly cloudy skies, and everything looks pretty quiet for the rest of the day. Warm and humid tonight. Temperatures falling into the upper 60s, the lower 70s. Still not much changing on your Thursday. Highs around 90, a mix of sun and clouds, and staying quiet. From the Storm Team 10 Weather Center, I'm Chris Cozart.
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0: 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So we got so many things that we're trying to get you involved in and give away. If you missed your summer vacation because, just whatever, how about you get a Dream Resort and Spa getaway, 4-day, 3-night, all-inclusive trip for four, including airfare, and your choice, a one of 16 Dream Resorts throughout Mexico. How do you win it? Well, we're giving a trip away a day right now. Congratulations to our latest winner. I can't find her name. Melissa Payne. Melissa Payne, congratulations. You could be the next winner. Text the national keyword right now. 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

0: 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The headline of the day for me comes from Channel 10. A 68-year-old woman was allegedly drunk while behind the wheel doing donuts on an Indiana courthouse lawn Monday afternoon. Come on, girl. What made you that mad?
1: Papa drove a truck nearly all his life. You know it drove mama crazy being a trucker's wife. The part she couldn't handle was being alone. I guess she needed more to hold than just a telephone.

your home for 90s country and more. 99.1 KXKC. Walker Hayes and his beautiful daughter, who likes to make makeup dances. They are going, well, Walker is releasing new music October 23rd. Okay. That's the first thing. It's called Back By Then. And then they're going to have a dance that you can do to it.

Your home for 90s country and more 99.1 KSKC. This time tomorrow, we'll be talking to Caleb Morris from Rustic Renegade about the sweet deal we're going to be launching on Friday that has to do with getting yourself a suppressor at a really good price for a weapon that you might need a suppressor for whatever reason. All right, so here we go. We have an incredible list of meteorologists in this Acadiana area. We really do have some incredible weather scientists, not to mention the National Weather Center. They do a great job. But I'm looking at the storm track right now. Of course, it's still a little bit out. And we still have some time to, you know, there's some complications in the atmosphere that have everybody still kind of guessing at this a little bit. But this storm right now looks like it's going to go far enough over to where Mississippi might not even be in the cone. So that's definitely taking it away from us. But again, I think it's this time tomorrow before we really know what's going to be happening with this hurricane, if it becomes a hurricane. Yeah. 99.1 KSKC.

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1: Hot, humid, and summer-like on this Wednesday afternoon with a temperature near 90 degrees. It feels like the mid to upper 90s under partly cloudy skies, and everything looks pretty quiet for the rest of the day. Warm and humid tonight. Temperatures falling into the upper 60s to lower 70s. Still not much changing on your Thursday. Highs around 90, a mix of sun and clouds, and staying quiet. From the Storm Team 10 Weather Center, I'm Chris Cozart.
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Congratulations to yet another Dream Resorts and Spas getaway winner. Dolores Rodriguez is our latest winner. 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It is Cove right now to 95819, and good luck.

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Oops, Sawyer Brown coming to the Coushatta Casino Resort. Oh, and by the way, Travis Tritt did cancel for the Nugget this weekend.

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1: Back a few months ago, I was headlining a great big nightclub. And he put me up a couple of days early. I came in a couple of days early, and they put me up at what they call the Star Suite. Now, here I am, headliner in one of the biggest nightclubs in the country, and I wake up at 8 o'clock in the morning in this Star Suite, all by myself. Yeah, that's what I said, aw. But I did what I've always done, man, to cheer myself up. I picked up my guitar, I sat down, I wrote me a little song. Now this is how it feels to be alone at the top of the hill and trying to figure out why.

0: 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What are we doing? We're doing the best that we can. Give yourself a hand.
1: 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Yeah, if you're watching our socials, you probably already caught this. Travis Tritt continues to battle with pneumonia and or symptoms of pneumonia. He was walking around with it for a couple of weeks before he even realized he had it. He and his wife had recently gone out to Sturgis, but I don't know if it happened, you know, when he was riding or something like that. Anyway, pneumonia can be very dangerous and can take you down. Ticket refunds will be available at the point of purchase if you bought tickets for the October 10th show at the Golden Nugget Hotel and Casino, which was scheduled for this weekend. And Travis Tritt basically saying, thank you for understanding. We look forward to having Travis Tritt back in 2027. We were unsure. We've been watching this all week. We were hoping he was going to be better in time. But, you know, when you got pneumonia, your lungs are got fluid and you can't breathe right. And you certainly, if you can't breathe right, you might not be able to sing right. So I think, you know, he's just making sure that he brings the fans the very best that he can. And right now, that ain't going to happen. So Travis Tritt called off for this weekend at the Golden Nugget. 99.1 KXKC.
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